get on down. We gon' get on down. Woo. Timbo the king. Brandy the queen. We gon' get on down.

0: 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Your community is waiting to meet you.
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G'day, I'm ready for 3 hours of great music. What about you? PJ the DJ here, live from the studios of 88.5 FM, home of music variety. Welcome to this week's episode of Variations on a Theme, sponsored by On Point Uniforms in Wongarra. Each week, this show plays a wide range of music linked to a new mystery theme. The clues might be in the titles of the songs, the lyrics, or even the artist's names. You can call me on 9297 1088 or text me on 0440 133 885 and tell me what you think the mystery theme is. Or you could suggest some songs to add to the playlist if they tie in with the mystery theme, or even request a dedication for someone special. It's quite a pleasant day outside at the moment, apart from the fact that it's only 10 degrees. Feels a bit more like 8 degrees, heading towards a forecast maximum of 18 on a sunny day with a few clouds in the sky. A lot of great music coming up in the next hour. You're going to hear from AC/DC, Noiseworks, and a high-energy track from the Donnas as well. So what's the theme this week? Well, for a hint, why don't you have a listen to our first song, Norwegian Wood, from the Beatles' 1965 Rubber Soul album.

Well, that should certainly help you. Let's kick things off properly now with a track called I Love You Cause I Have To. It's a catchy, energetic first single from 2004 by rather idiotically named Scottish alternative rock band Dogs Die in Hot Cars. Yes, you heard me. That's the name of the band, Dogs Die in Hot Cars.

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1: You went to Warm Springs, Arkansas, baby. You took 20 baths a day.

Bullfrog Blues, the B-side to Canned Heat's breakthrough single, Rollin' and Tumblin', from 1967. Their fiery live rendition of this old blues song at the 1967 Monterey Pop Festival showed that the band was as hot and sloppy as a blues band could get. Earlier, I played The Motor City is Burning, John Lee Hooker's single from that same year, capturing the apocalyptic devastation of the July 1967 Detroit riots. Next up, from 2006, a key representation of something for Kate's signature early 2000s alternative rock style. 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

0: Something for Kate with Cigarettes and Suitcases. You're tuned to 88.5 FM where variety comes alive. It's 20 past nine. And I'm PJ the DJ. And this is Variations on a Theme. What's the theme this week? Well, listen to the next group of songs for some more clues. First up, the most sinister song Stevie Wonder never wrote. The 1996 Afghan Whig single, Going to Town, launches with an amazing superstition-inspired intro and gets better from there.
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0: Smoke You Out is another 1980s style hard rock track by the Donners from their final 2007 studio album, Bitchin'. Earlier I played Bandages, the debut 2002 single by Canadian indie rock band Hot Hot Heat from their first and critically acclaimed album, Make Up the Breakdown. And a big shout out to several of the listeners this morning. You guys are really on the ball. Eileen, Michael and Patrick have all texted me with correct answers as to what is today's mystery theme. You're really paying attention, everyone. Love to hear any suggestions you've got of some tracks to add to the playlist that tie in with the theme.
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0: Welcome back, folks. Coming up next, Mary Gautier, Grammy-nominated American folk singer-songwriter from New Orleans. This track, Sugarcane, describes an angry, vivid childhood memory of the pollution caused by the burning of the Louisiana fields after harvesting. That's followed by the urgent rock out of Kuma, a 2013 track by Malian diva Rokia Traore, showcasing her electric guitar work and dynamic vocal range. 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
2: 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I'm PJ the DJ. 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Or maybe the next few tracks will help. 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

Coming up now is a song inspired by a scene in the 1974 American disaster movie, The Towering Inferno, where a disco on top of a building is on fire.

This was the final top 10 hit in the American Hot 100 chart for Elvis Presley. You just heard the 2015 remix with the Royal Philharmonic Orchestra. Earlier, I played Hot Chili Woman, the third single and top 10 hit from Five, released in 1991 by Australian band Noiseworks.

0: Sorry about that, folks. I was trying to do three things at once. That was disco and soul band The Tramps with Disco Inferno from 1976. It's time for us to take a little break to hear a few words from our sponsors, and then we'll get straight back into the music.
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0: It's 10 o'clock. You're tuned to 88.5 FM, where variety comes alive. I'm PJ the DJ, and I'm playing music linked to our mystery theme today because this is Variations on a Theme, the show where every single song between 9 and 12 today is linked to a mystery theme. Might be linked through the name of the song, could be the lyrics, it could even be the name of the musical artist. Something will link it together. You're going to hear some great music coming up in the next hour and quite a variety. You'll hear from Miranda Lambert, Jimi Hendrix, the Rolling Stones and lots, lots more. It's a beautiful day. 12 degrees managed to finally climb up to, heading towards the forecast maximum of 18. So settle back, keep the radio turned on wherever you are, whether you're out in the garden or in the car or doing some work around the house, doesn't matter. The music's just going to keep on coming because this show is sponsored by On Point Uniforms in Wongarra and we have plenty of music variety. We're going to kick off this second hour with Howlin' Wolf's signature blues song, Smokestack Lightning.

This Wheels on Fire was one of Bob Dylan's famous basement tape songs, recorded in April 1967 with the members of the band in Big Pink, a house in upstate New York, after Dylan's near-fatal motorcycle accident in 1966. Many artists have covered the song since then, including the version we heard today by Julie Driscoll with Brian Auger and the Trinity, which peaked at number 5 in the UK in 1968. Earlier, I played Fire, the first single by the Pointer Sisters as a trio consisting of June, Ruth and Anita. This one peaked at number 2 in 1978 on the Billboard Hot 100 chart. Coming up, and also from 1978, a song known for its distinctive guitar riff and sexually charged lyrics. And that's followed by a special song request from one of our regular listeners, Patrick. But first of all, here's Foreigner with

Little Something is a track written by Sting and recorded in 2021 with Melody Gardot. Quite an interesting singer, well worth checking out. She's been likened to people like Edith Piaf and other great singers of the past. And that one was recommended specially by Patrick, one of our regular listeners. You're tuned to 88.5 FM, where variety comes alive. It's 20 past 10. I'm PJ the DJ, and I'm playing more great music linked to our mystery theme for today. Here's some more clues as to what the theme is. First up, a high-octane sundown revenge fantasy that leans closer to raw rock and rootsy Americana than polished mainstream Nashville pop country. Here's Miranda Lambert with

0: Meatloaf's performance of Hot Patootie, Bless My Soul was a highlight of the Rocky Horror Picture Show in 1975. Show creator Richard O'Brien initially worried that he might struggle with the fast-paced lyrics, but the singer nailed the entire song on the first try without missing a beat. Earlier, you heard K.D. Lang with her 1997 cover of a track called Smoke Rings, first released, or first recorded, and then released by the Casa Loma Orchestra in 1932. And yes, you may have picked up from the way that she was singing that song that she probably wasn't smoking tobacco.
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0: Coming up, David Bowie with a haunting lyrical deconstruction of his famous Major Tom character, followed by an Australian group who developed a cult following over many years, despite a lack of mainstream media acceptance. 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
0: 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That's right, you're tuned to 88.5, where variety comes alive. It's just gone 20 to 11, and once again, it's time for Under the Covers. The next group of songs are all connected, not only through today's theme, but because two of them are covers of the original version, which I'll also play somewhere in this bracket. You're going to hear tracks from the 60s all the way through to the last decade. See which version you prefer. You can even text me on 0440 133 885 and tell me whether you prefer track one, track two or track three, because they are all variations on a theme. And that's what you're listening to, variations on a theme. Let's start off with track one.

So there you go, three very different versions. First up was a 2005 cover by American rock band Cobra Verde from their all covers disc, Copycat Killers. It's if you want a little bit of a chuckle, check that one out. Cobra Verde and Copycat Killers. They have some very, very interesting covers on it. That was followed by a 2011 cover of the same song by Who You Say, who are not your average rock and roll band. They are completely detached from the whole music business carousel. No touring, no credits, no faces, no names. That's their shtick. Track three, of course, was the original 1965 recording by the Rolling Stones of Play With Fire. Coming up next, Northern Irish rock band Ash with a turbocharged, hook-laden power pop masterpiece from 2001 called Burn.

0: Whirl, or Fire by the Wurrumpi Band, is a powerful opening track from their landmark 1985 debut album, Big Name, No Blankets. It's a bold musical declaration of intent, contrasting how Indigenous Australians and European Australians view and understand fire on this land. It sets the tone for the band's cross-cultural rock style. Let's have a few words from our sponsors and then we'll get back into the music for our final hour.
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0: G'day, I'm PJ. Welcome back to Variations on a Theme. Quick word from Main Roads. Just a few minutes ago, there's been a breakdown on Canning Highway westbound at Way Road in South Perth. The left lane is blocked. There are no traffic delays, but they suggest you drive with caution because no one wants to run into anyone who's got out of vehicles. Okay, so that is Canning Highway westbound at Way Road in South Perth. It's a breakdown in the left-hand lane. Things are slowing down, but still proceeding okay. Right, coming up into our final hour, we've got some great music coming up. You're going to hear from The Clash, John Mellencamp, Pink, and many, many others, because I am still playing songs all linked to our theme for today. And as I've said before, they can be tied together through the names of the songs, the names of the artists, sometimes even the lyrics. So if you think you've worked out what the mystery theme is, drop me a text on 0440 133 885. Love to hear from you. Let's get right back into it. First up is a 1969 track from Sly and the Family Stone that was initially dismissed by critics as just a pleasant pop trifle, but it was later recognised for its timeless, breezy genius. Here's Sly and the Family Stone and Hot Fun in the Summertime.

Georgia Gibbs was an American popular singer and vocal entertainer who, between 1950 and 58, chalked up no less than 28 US hit records, including Kiss of Fire, which reached number one in 1952. Earlier, you heard Pink's Celebration of Individuality for the 2016 Disney movie Alice Through the Looking Glass. Coming up next, a song from a French artist known for always putting on the best shows and the most impressive spectacle, Jean-Philippe Smet, better known by his stage name of Johnny Hallyday, was a French singer and actor, credited with having brought rock and roll to France. His funeral in 2017 gathered millions of mourners in Paris. During a career spanning 57 years, he released 79 albums and sold more than 110 million records worldwide, making him one of the best-selling artists ever in the world. Once called the French Elvis, he's also been described as the biggest rock star you've never heard of in English-speaking countries. In 1998, he released his next song called Allume le Feu, or Lighting the Fire, which talks about the crowd going wild and the lion in the arena, another hyper-masculine imagery that fit his public image. 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Here's Johnny Hallyday.

Johnny Halliday with Lighting the Fire. Here's a Latin-tinged cover version of The Doors' song Light My Fire, recorded by a blind Puerto Rican singer named Jose Feliciano in 1968. The song was his breakout hit, peaking at number 3 and introduced his style of acoustic woodwind heavy arrangement.

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0: London's Burning from The Clash's debut self-titled 1977 album is one of their most overt songs about urban alienation. Earlier I played Louis Armstrong's 1952 recording of Kiss of Fire, a song based on a popular piece of tango music from Argentina dating from, cop this, 1903.
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0: Next up, Paper and Fire from John Mellencamp's 1987 album, Lonesome Jubilee. Like many of the songs on the album, it deals with social inequality and the disparity of wealth in America. The phrase Paper in Fire represents the dreams that disappear when Americans are hit with the harsh realities that destroy them. That's followed by the song that's been used during the closing credits of every Australian broadcast of the Formula One season since 2007. 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

From their highest charting top 10 album in the US, you just heard British rock band The Cult with their 1989 hit, Fire Woman. You're tuned to 88.5 FM, where variety comes alive. It is 22:12. I'm PJ the DJ, and the time has almost come to say goodbye. You could say that the last 3 hours have gone up in smoke. From the cave to the campground, fire has been a fascination as long as humans have been around. And that was our theme today, fire. I'm going to finish off with a couple more songs that can't really be missed out when playing songs about fire. Like the track that you can hear in the background. It's called Fire Waltz by jazz legend and master drummer Albert Tootie Heath. The song's a jazz standard originally recorded by Mel Waldron in 1961. This version is from a release 10 years ago with pianist Ethan Iverson and bassist Ben Street. And it's called Tootie's Tempo, which highlights Tootie Heath's legacy as an amazing bebop drummer.

as I said, I'm going to play a whole lot of songs that are tied in with our theme of fire and heat and burning. Coming up next, a song originally performed by an English singer-songwriter best known for his flamboyant and theatrical performances and his powerful, wide-ranging operatic voice, in particular his high-pitched banshee screams. Now, he had a very unique stage persona featuring extreme face paint and a burning helmet. In 1968, he released an album called The Crazy World of Arthur Brown, which included his number one UK hit, Fire. Well, just over 10 years later, a French avant-garde singer named Lizzie Mercier-Desclous released a shimmying cover of Fire that moved at the pace of an enervated woodpecker. The strong French accent just adds to the charm. See what

Well, it just goes on and on and on like that for about another 5 minutes. So I'm not going to play all of it. But if you want to check it out, that was Lizzie Mercier Desclous with Fire. Now, what I'll do instead is play a song from a young Australian singer now based in the UK who's been likened to Amy Winehouse, which is probably too heavy a load for anyone to carry, but she's certainly worth keeping an eye on. Here's Gabriella Chiumi with a track from her debut 2008 album. It's called Cigarettes and Lies.

Gabriella Cilmi. That's C-I-L-M-I, Cilmi. Now, before I play anything else, I did promise to play one. This is a special request from one of our regular listeners, Michael, who's pointed out that in the WWE world, Seth Rollins has got a big title match this weekend, and given the nature of the theme that we had today in terms of heat and fire, that Seth Rollins' theme music, when he makes his entrance in the world wrestling, is well worth playing. So here is...

0: I think you get the idea. He's obviously a long way from his entrance until he gets to the ring, isn't it? Anyway, we've still got a few more songs that are linked to our theme of fire.
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0: First of all, I'm going to play a really well-known one by Bruce Springsteen, which is a pretty obvious choice, which I left until now. And that's followed by a track which, well, this song was being played by Jimi Hendrix in London when he first set fire to his guitar as a publicity stunt. And it was a very appropriately named track. It was simply called Fire. But we'll start off with Bruce Springsteen, who's on fire.

it really is time to go. It's coming up to 12 o'clock. I'm PJ the DJ signing off till you can join me next Wednesday at 12 o'clock for another 3-hour episode of Variations on a Theme on 88.5 FM. And I'm going to finish off with probably one of the most lascivious songs ever recorded. This is a Jerry Lee Lewis hit from 1957, which is very, very appropriate for today's theme.

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0: Finding it a bit awkward to make new friends as an adult? 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Your community is waiting to meet you. 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
21: 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He's all geared up and ready for the show tonight. 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Let's start rocking on Tuesday's edition of Jimmy Rocks You with a bit of Akadaka. 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

0: Bar Tuna, VCA 88.5 FM, where variety comes alive. It got to just 16 degrees tonight. It ain't much cooler at the moment, still at 16 degrees. We got down to a low of 6 this morning. In some parts, it was as low as 2 degrees. Tonight, we're getting down to a low of 8 and a partly cloudy top of 19 degrees for your Hump Day Wednesday.
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0: 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From the Slippery When Wet album in 1986, here's a bit of Bon Jovi, Living on a Prayer, Aren't We All? 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

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There's Big Love from Fleetwood Mac. Well, from the community files of 88.5 FM, jot the date down. It's all happening this Saturday, the 1st of August. It is the Rare Budgerigard Club of WA, which is happening at Drill Hall, which is on the corner of Murray Street and Crowther Street in Bayswater. Doors open 11:30 a.m. Benching starts at 12 noon. I don't even know what benching means, but anyway, benching starts at 12 noon, and the judges are commencing their votes for the best budgerigard at 12:30 p.m. It's all happening this Saturday, the 1st of August, the Rare Budgerigard Club of WA. If you want any further details about this community event, please give us a call on 9297 1088. 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We're going to keep the biggest and the best rock and pop hits from the 70s, 80s, 90s and more coming your way, as we do every Tuesday and Thursday between 5 and 7 p.m. It's bang on 5:30, live from the studios of 88.5 FM. 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

0: You are tuned to VCA 88.5 FM. There's Ashes to Ashes, Faith No More, requesting from James in Madley. Hope you enjoy that one, my dear little friend. And speaking of dear friends and regular listeners, Dan, who's listening at the moment, he's ready. He's set for his two in a row. He chose the main event this evening, an absolute corker, coming up at around about 6 p.m. tonight. So thank you, Dan, for getting a request in. Just like James and Dan, if you want to get your request in, please do.
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0: You got me here till 7 p.m. on a Tuesday and a Thursday. Why not? 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Hit us up on Instagram. You can even follow me on my Jimmy Will Rock You page as well. Here's a bit of ROCOK in the USA with John Mellencamp. It's a bit of ROCK in the studios of 88.5 FM. 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
9: 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We're about to jump into a feature of the evening, the main event on your Tuesday evening. 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Thank you, Dan, for requesting this evening's main event. It's an absolute ripper. Let's get into it, Dan. Ring the main event bells, my boy. Well done, Dan.
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9: This evening's Too Far was an American rock band from Aberdeen in Washington in 1987. The rock band was together until 1994. In April of that year, unfortunately, it would lose their frontman and founder, Kurt Cobain. They've gone on to sell 75 million records worldwide. They were inducted in the Rock and Roll Hall of Fame in 2014. And in 2023, Dan, they received a Grammy Lifetime Achievement Award. Thanks to Dan the Man, our main event this evening on 88.5 FM's Jimmy Rocks You is Nirvana.

0: 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There's the main event for this evening's Too Far for your Tuesday, Nirvana. A request in by Dan, who's listening at the moment. That was his song of choice, those two there from Nirvana. They were formed in 1987 until the death, of course, of Kurt Cobain, sadly, in 1994. Hasn't stopped them selling 75 million records worldwide. It didn't stop them getting inducted into the Rock and Roll Hall of Fame in 2014. And it didn't stop them achieving a Grammy Lifetime Achievement Award in 2023. Cheers, Dan, for the request. Great twofa for your Tuesday evening. If you want to get a twofa for next on Thursday's edition or a request for tonight or Thursday's show, please do.
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0: 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Or you can give us an SMS with your requests to 0440 133885. That number again, 0440 133885. A big thank you to Harvey Norman Midland and IGA's stores in Ellenbrook, Stratton, Maddington and Caulfield Fresh IGA. 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

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I said you look so fine that I really wanna make you mine. 4, 5, 6, come on and get your kicks. Now you don't need

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I say you look so fine that I really want to make you mine. 4, 5, 6, come on and get your kicks. Now you don't need

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1: 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From the community files now, we've got the Valley Social. Yep, it's presenting Fenton and Friends Band Open Mic Night. 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West Valley Social is located at 8731 West Swan Road in Swan Valley. For further details, give them a call on 9226 5566. That number again, 9226 5566. Fenton and Friends Band Open Night. 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That number again, 0440-133-885. 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

Linkin Park there with In The End, and we're just about in the end there for tonight's program. A big shout out and a thank you to James, who's let me know he's enjoying the music. A thank you to Dan, who's also been listening to the tracks, and of course for his twofer in a row. Looking forward to having your company again on Thursday from 5 till 7 p.m. We do it all again with the biggest and the best rock and pop hits from the 70s, 80s, 90s and more. Locked and loaded in studio number one is my mate Neil, who's going to present and play all the great British hits on his program, Up the Junction, the best of British. Following Neil, as always on a Tuesday, we go underground with Honor and Jeff, a great alternative music program. And then, if the fun's not enough there, we go back to the 70s with Living in the 70s with another mate of mine, Alan Simpson. Yep, he'll take you right through to midnight with all the great hits from the 70s, an era that's a lot cheaper to live in than today, I'm sure you'll agree. Again, thanks for staying tuned to your local community radio station. You have been rocked on Jimmy Rock's Shoe from the studios of 88.5 FM. I say stay tuned, stay safe, and as always, just keep rocking.

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And a very good evening to all our listeners out there in 88.5 FM listening land. You're listening, of course, to Up the Junction on a Tuesday night. Thanks very much for keeping me company. I'm hoping you can keep me company until about 9 o'clock this evening. And yes, a big thank you, without further ado, to the boss man, Jim, for Jimmy Rocks You. Every Tuesday between 5 and 7, he presents that show leading up to this very show. And again, he'll do it on a Thursday as well. Jimmy will rock you between 5 and 7, Tuesdays and Thursdays. And, of course, Up the Junction, which the one you really care about, on a Tuesday between 7 and 9. A very special, special version of Up the Junction this week. It's going to be 2 hours of Gorillaz. That's the brainchild of Damon Albarn from Blur, of course, as well as other bands and outfits. And Jamie Hewlett, of course, the graphic artist as well. So we'll be playing 2 hours of their tracks. They're known for their collaborations, of course, and we're going to be featuring songs from the likes of Stevie Nicks, De La Soul, Carly Uchis, Bobby Womack, Peter Hook, Mark E. Smith, Snoop Dogg, Grace Jones, Elton John. Did I say Elton John? The list goes on and on and on. So I'm hoping, as I say, you can stick around until 9 o'clock when we'll wrap it all up. But in the meantime, here's some great tunes from their earlier albums. We're not going to go necessarily in chronological order, but it's going to start off a little bit that way and then all the way through to the Songbook Project and their most recent record, The Mountain, of course, which came out earlier this year. But that was Dare, featuring Sean Ryder, and this one is Oil, featuring the great voice of Stevie Nicks. 88.5.

And yes, you're listening to Up the Junction on a Tuesday night, as you are every Tuesday night, I'm hoping anyway, and a very special Up the Junction this week. Two solid hours, that is, of Gorillaz, the hippest virtual band since the Archies and the Monkees, it could be said. Certainly the most enduring. They've been making music since the 1990s, I reckon. And I heard somewhere they've made in excess of 50-odd singles. And that's not just the only songs that have charted for the band either. Fantastic virtual band, the brainchild, I should say, of Damon Albarn, of course, from Blur, and Jamie Hewlett of Tank Girl, best known for his Tank Girl work, but also other stuff. That was just now, you heard Clint Eastwood from their debut record, and it was featuring Del, the funky Homo sapien. Before that, we heard Stylo featuring Mos Def and Bobby Womack, and I was desperately trying to hunt down the song arguably that song sampled heavily, and it was by Eddie Grant, also a British musician, and the song's called Time Warp, but very difficult to get hold of. But if you care to get online and check out YouTube, you'll see exactly what I mean. No court proceedings were forthcoming, thankfully, for Damon Albarn's sake. And at the very top, Oil, a fantastic song from them, from their cracker, Oil from Gorillaz, of course, and it was from their Cracker Island record of a few years ago, featuring none other than Stevie Nicks. All right, we've got lots more, as you can imagine, to get through between now and 9 o'clock, so let's continue with the original debut record, shall we? The eponymous debut record. Here's 19-2000. It also features Miho Hattori and Tina Weymouth from Talking Heads. 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
1: Yes, you're listening to Up the Junction on a Tuesday evening, and it's time for the community read. And this week, it's the Altone Memory Cafe for people living with dementia, their carers and their family. 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And it happens every first and third Wednesday of the month. So that's twice a month between 9:30 a.m. and 12:30 a.m. Contact Jan O'Shea on 04198 506 33, or drop them a line at Swan Valley Memory Cafe. 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That's the Altone Memory Cafe. And yes, as mentioned previously, a very special Gorillaz edition of Up the Junction this week. And of course, we'll go through a lot of their albums. They've had in excess of 50 singles. I mentioned that earlier, but also many, many albums. That one there was probably my favourite track, I reckon. On Melancholy Hill from their Plastic Beach record, which was kind of midway through their career, but also we'll be featuring, as we have already, from their eponymous debut, Gorillaz, from Demon Days, from The Fall, The Now Now, the Songbook Project, which commenced in, I think, 2020 and lasted. They released a single every month for 12 months. And then we've got the most recent records, Cracker Island, also Plastic Beach, and their very latest, The Mountain, also featuring. So if I stop talking, we might be able to squeeze them in. Okay, on Melancholy Hill from Plastic Beach, we heard Feel Good Inc., the Stanton Warriors remix from the G-Sides compilation, just for something a bit different. And at the very top, 19-2000, featuring Miho Hattori and Tina Weymouth from Talking Heads. Okay, a bit of a triplet from the Humans record, another very, very strong album from Gorillaz. This is Satin's Bars from them, and we've also got Charger and She's My Collar, but here's Satin's Bars featuring Pop Khan.
2: 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I mean, anything got out in the bar, stuff.

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0: The room is humming. 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
1: The name of the show is Western
0: Oz. Oz, promoting original West Australian music since 2013. Pre-show, this is The Modern Wave from 7. Sandy and Will, Western Oz, Monday nights, 8 to 10 p.m. Plug in, we got your Perth.

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Oh, I missed out on the best part there. What a shame. Anyway, she's my colour. Sorry, she's my collar from Gorillaz. Yes, and a very special Gorillaz show for you this week on Up the Junction for all the very best of British without the fanfare, of course. 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That was She's My Collar, featuring and also co-written by Carly Uchis from the Humans record. A bit of a triple play there. If we were on commercial radio, it would definitely be a triple play. But for now, let's just say there was three Humans tracks in a row. Before that, also Charger, featuring Grace Jones, the great Grace Jones, disco icon, and also Satin's Bars, featuring Pop Khan. As I say, from the Humans record, which I think got released about 2018-ish. I can't be sure, and I didn't investigate. Sorry about that. Anyway, lots more to get through this evening, including many more collaborations. In fact, that's pretty much all they did, isn't it? Or still do. That's Gorillaz, of course. And here's another very fine collaboration, this time between George Benson and Gorillaz. This one's called Humility. It's from the Now Now record. 88.5.

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is Gorillaz, of course, who we're featuring for the full 2 hours tonight on Up the Junction for all the very best of British without the fanfare. Gorillaz there featuring Sparks. I wonder what that song's about. Anyway, we can only guess. Fantastic song from their most recent record, The Mountain, which was released earlier this year. Also, before that, Cracker Island, one of their really immediately fantastic songs, I reckon, featuring Thundercat from 2023. That was from their Cracker Island record of the same name, Cracker Island by Thundercat and Gorillaz. Before that, Hollywood featuring Snoop, of course, from the Now Now record. And at the very top, Humility, the video of which, oh, man, never mind. Humility featuring George Benson. Fantastic and very obvious little guitar lick there, and it's very obvious who it is. We've got another one of those coming up very soon with Peter Hook doing the bass, and that's also very obvious who's on that particular record. From 2010's the Now Now record also, Humility, featuring George Benson on that Gorillaz track. Plenty more to get through for the next 45, 50 minutes or so, so let's keep cracking on, shall we? In fact, we've got Kids With Guns featuring Nana Cherry coming up right now from the Demon Days record on 88.5.

the other side here.

And you're listening to Up the Junction for all the very best of British Without the Fanfare on a Tuesday night, as you always do, of course. I'm hoping it's a habit. Anyway, I'm hoping it's habit-forming. And tonight, of course, we're featuring everyone's favourite virtual band, Gorillaz. And that is not of the Diane Fossey in the Mist variety either. That's Damon Albarn and Jamie Hewlett, of course. That was a couple of tracks from the most recent record from earlier this year, From the Mountain, Casablanca, with a sublime bass and lead guitar section. And is it any wonder? It's Paul Simonon from The Clash and Johnny Marr from The Smiths providing those particular instruments. Before that, Delirium, also from The Mountain record and featuring posthumously Mark E. Smith of The Fall. And right at the very top, an earlier track from Gorillaz, Kids with Guns, featuring Nana Cherry from 2005's Demon Days. All right, I'm going to struggle to get these 26 songs in, so I'm going to stop talking. Here's another song, this time from the Song Machine project, which featured in 2020 when a single was released every month for 12 months, including this one. This one's Aries, featuring Peter Hook, who, of course, was here with his band The Light last Monday, and I can attest it was a fantastic show. Played the Astor Theatre last Monday. Anyway, here's Peter Hook with Gorillaz, with Aries from the Song Machine project of 2020. 88.5. Aries.

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Fawlty Towers to Mr. Bean to Are You Being Served to Some Mothers Do Have 'Em. From the comedy hits to the British hits, it's Up the Junction with Neil and Neil on 88.5 FM.

And you're listening to Up the Junction on this Tuesday evening. And, of course, it's a very special Gorillaz version of Up the Junction this evening. That was, let me see if I can get through this really quickly because I've got heaps to get through. That was Désolé featuring Fatoumata Diawara. I hope I've got that right. From the Ivory Coast. Fantastic voice she has too. As they usually do from the African nations. Strange Times before that featuring the very familiar vocals of Robert Smith, of course, from The Cure. From the Song Machine project of 2020, in which there was an EP released every month for 12 months. Quite a big project for sure. And before that, Aries featuring Peter Hook and the familiar hook of Peter Hook of Joy Division, New Order, and most recently The Lights, who toured here last Monday at the Astor Theatre. Okay, let's see if we can get through the next six songs, shall we? We got some more from that project, the Song Machine project of 2020, featuring the one and only Elton John. Here's The Pink Phantom from him and Gorillaz, of course, at 88.5.

0: And that's just about it for this week's episode of Up the Junction, the Gorillaz special. I hope you enjoyed it as much as I enjoyed playing it to you. It was definitely a listening experience for me. Anyway, that was Trans from Gorillaz, of course, from the Now Now record. Before that, Dirty Harry, originally from 2005's Demon Days record, but that was the Shtung Chinese New Year remix, just for something different from the G-Sides compilation of the late 2000s. Before that, El Mañana from Demon Days, and at the very top, the Pink Phantom featuring the one and only Elton John from the Song Machine projects of 2020. Okay, the good news is that Honor and Jeff are in the house for Going Underground. They'll take you through to 10 o'clock, followed by Alan Simpson, of course, with Living in the 70s. He'll take you through from 10 until tomorrow. And I'll be back next week for more Best of British, all sorts, some soft-scented, some hard-boiled, of course. Up the Junction, don't forget, every Tuesday night from 7, directly after gym. And I'll see you next week. I might be able to squeeze a couple in. We'll see how we go. Here's Superfast Jellyfish featuring Gruff Rhys of the Super Furry Animals to take us out. I'll see you next week.
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0: Evening, everyone. Welcome to Going Underground here on 88.5 FM. My name is Honor, and across from me is the only person left in my family without some ink on their skin. It's Jeff.
1: Oh, yeah.
0: Yeah. You're the odd one out.
1: Yeah. Bye.
0: You're going to have to get something now.
1: Oh, dear. I could be... Well, no, I'm the odd one out. That's it.
0: Oh.
1: Sad. Well, I never say never.
0: You're going to get a panther on your head.
1: We'll see. We'll see. Gerbil.
0: Yeah. Tonight, I thought we could go back in time, not too far.

0: the 2000s.
1: Not too far. It's a quarter of a century ago.
0: Okay. Don't rub it in.
1: No, I'm just pointing that out.
0: I've got music from, 2000 up until like 2012, I would say, is the era I've picked. An all British indie.
1: Okay.
0: Because that
1: this is a surprise for me.
0: Yeah.
1: Because I haven't seen this playlist, so
0: you wouldn't really know what to pick.
1: Oh, okay.
0: This was very much my scene in my early teens.
1: Yeah.
0: I'm going to start with the Wombats, who are not an Australian band, despite the name. They are British.
1: Oh.
0: Yeah.
1: Okay, didn't know that.
0: And this is one of their all-time classics, Moving to New York. Enjoy.

0: That was Jack Pignatte with Second Minute or Hour.
1: I like that.
0: Yeah.
1: That's right.
0: It's a bit sort of, I'm trying to think of the right genre that's inspired. Like it feels like some sort of offset of ska or something.
1: Oh, yeah. Yeah, I can
0: just
1: see that.
0: That timing.
1: Yeah.
0: Yeah.
1: Yeah.
0: Up next, we've got some of the Coral. Love the Coral.
1: Do you know what? I've been listening to them a little bit lately. It's just, yeah, I like them.
0: They're so good.
1: Yeah.
0: I always forget about them and then they'll pop up on my Spotify and go, oh, God, yeah, they're so good. This is one of their most popular, In the Morning.
1: I love this tune.
0: Yeah, it's a good one.
1: I really like this.
0: And it's featured in so many of my favourite movies and TV shows.
1: Oh, is it?
0: Yeah, yeah. It's in so many soundtracks.
1: Yeah, right.
0: Enjoy.

0: gods within the indie scene. That was tour. That was Two Door Cinema Club with Undercover Martin. Just a classic.
1: Yeah, good guitar work.
0: Definitely. Up next, I've got, what do I have? Caesars with Jerk It Out. You must know this. You'll know this one when
1: I'll know it when it comes on, I reckon.
0: You know it from the very first little bit. Just say if you recognise this.
1: All right.

0: That was the Kooks with Naive. Another classic. I'm going to keep saying that because all these songs are modern classics.
1: Yeah, they are.
0: Yeah.
1: It was a good time, wasn't it, for music?
0: It was. And that I do miss it a bit. Yeah.
1: 10-year gap was... Yeah.
0: Yeah.
1: Oh, you say that about every,
0: I know. There's still decade. Great stuff coming out. But, yeah.
1: I think some you appreciate after the fact.
0: Yeah.
1: Like, the 80s, I thought, was rubbish.
0: Yeah.
1: In the 80s.
0: I think a lot of people think that in the 80s.
1: Looking back on it now, I think that there was some really good music made in the 80s.
0: Yeah, I think it's just overshadowed by all the trash pop that was put out in, in that year.
1: Yeah, what was on the TV and...
0: Yeah.
1: Yeah, you're probably right.
0: Yeah, if you look into the sub scenes.
1: Yeah.
0: It's, there was some brilliant stuff.
1: I think the 2000s were a bit like that.
0: Yeah, definitely. You can definitely see where bands today have got their inspiration from.
1: Oh, 100%.
0: From them. I've got Kaiser Chiefs up next. One of their best, Ruby. Great track.

0: That was the Rumble Strips with Girls and Boys in Love. What a great name for a band, the Rumble Strips.
1: Yeah, I like that tune as well.
0: Yeah.
1: Reminded me of someone else, but I can't think of.
0: Hmm. They, that's another one that's in so many soundtracks.
1: Yeah, okay.
0: Yeah. Well, it's almost 9:30, which means it's time for On This Day, which is where we go through musical history and look at all the important things that happened on this day, today being the 28th of July. We're starting in 1960 with Roy Orbison. He entered the UK chart with Only the Lonely, which went on to give Roy his first of three UK chart toppers. As an operatic rock ballad, it was a sound unheard of at the time and is seen as a seminal event in the evolution of rock and roll. Released as a 45 single by Monument Records in May 1960, Only the Lonely went to number two on the United States. The song was turned down by the Everly Brothers and Elvis Presley, so Orbison decided to record the song himself.
1: Wow.
0: Yeah.
1: Okay. I like stories like that.
0: I know,
1: like
0: yeah.
1: Where bands have turned down records and they've gone on to be massive hits.
0: Yeah. Very
1: just,
0: cool.
1: Yeah, it just goes to show you.
0: Yeah. 1964, on their second visit to Sweden, the Beatles played two shows at an ice hockey arena, the Johanneshovs Stadion.
1: Very good.
0: In Stockholm.
1: Hurdy, hurdy.
0: During the first show, both Paul McCartney and John Lennon received mild electrical shocks from underground microphones.
1: Wow.
0: 1969, police in Moscow reported that thousands of public phone booths had been vandalized after thieves were stealing parts of the phones to convert their acoustic guitars to electric. A feature in a Russian youth magazine had shown details on how to do this. That is punk.
1: That is right there.
0: Late 60s in Russia.
1: Yeah, I know.
0: Stealing bits from telephone.
1: Yeah, turn your acoustic guitars to electric.
0: That's punk.
1: I'm blaming Bob Dylan for that.
0: Yeah. Yeah. 1987, Kylie Minogue released a cover of the Jerry Goffin and Carole King penned song, The Locomotion. Didn't know Carole King was a part of that.
1: I didn't either. Great song.
0: Right? As her debut single, Minogue had performed the song as an impromptu performance at an Australian rules football charity event with the cast of the soap opera Neighbours. The song reached number one in Australia and the success in her home country resulted in her signing a record deal with PWL Records in London. There you go.
1: And the rest is history.
0: Yeah.
1: Now, I wonder what Carole King would have made of that.
0: I know. Mm. Interesting. Yeah. Jumping up to 1990... Partners in Crime started a four-week run at number one with Turtle Power, the first rap chart topper in the UK. That's hilarious. The One Hit Wonders track was featured in, of course, the film Teenage Mutant Ninja Turtles.
1: Oh, my life.
0: The first rap chart topper in the UK was Turtle Power.
1: Brilliant. I like that.
0: That's so good. Oh. 2014, Linda Ronstadt was honoured with a National Medal of Arts at the White House in Washington, D.C. The honour was a particularly special moment for Ronstadt, who didn't make it to her induction to the Rock and Roll Hall of Fame in April of that year, since Parkinson's disease limited her ability to travel. The singer was brought into the East Room by wheelchair, but she walked onto the stage to receive her award.
1: Wow.
0: Much deserved. Yep. Ronstadt, she is just, yeah, phenomenal. 2016, Marianne Ilhan, the subject of Leonard Cohen's song So Long Marianne, died at age 81. Before her death, Cohen sent her a letter that read in part, "Know that I am so close behind you that if you stretch out your hand, I think you can reach mine." And then Cohen joined her in November of that year.
1: Mm.
0: Pretty powerful.
1: Yeah. No, not much glee there, Leonard Cohen.
0: No, not in any aspect.
1: Not my cup of tea.
0: No, I respect the art.
1: Yeah, I absolutely.
0: But it's not. Yeah, it's not.
1: Yeah, not for me.
0: And good luck to anyone that ever tried to interview him.
1: Yeah.
0: Lord, he sounded like
1: as bad as Van Morrison.
0: Yeah. Yeah. Last one is 2020. The British music magazine Q published its last issue, ending a 34-year run. Founded in 1986 by broadcast journalists Mark Ellen and David Hepworth, who were presenters on the BBC television music series Whistle Test, every issue of Q had a different message on the spine, and readers tried to work out what the message had to do with the contents of the magazine.
1: I was a subscriber.
0: Yeah. Going to say you
1: really
0: you
1: loved
0: like
1: it. You'd have remembered that, I would have thought.
0: Yeah.
1: Every month. It was a great read, Q Magazine.
0: Yeah.
1: Got a bit silly towards the end, but.
0: Didn't realise it went up to 2020.
1: Yeah.
0: Yeah.
1: Yeah. Great. Yeah. A really, really good music magazine on it, I reckon.
0: Yeah. Wonder if that was COVID that made them wrap up.
1: Yeah, probably. Or everything's online in it now.
0: Yeah, that's true. Yeah. I like a physical copy of something, though, to read. Yeah. Roulette. I'm never going to mean e-books.
1: That's a great magazine.
0: What?
1: Roulette.
0: Yeah. Yeah. But this isn't a cycling show, Dad.
1: I know. I'll it's try and turn show. It into one.
0: It's a I'll music show.
1: I'll do my
0: show.
1: Best. All right. Calm down.
0: Maybe next week we can do French songs for the Tour de France, because that'll be over.
1: No, probably not.
0: No?
1: It's finished.
0: Is it?
1: Yeah, finished this weekend.
0: What, the last stage?
1: Sunday, yeah.
0: Oh. Who won? Pog?
1: Pog.
0: Oh, there you go. All right, what have I got next? Oh, this is the song that made me want to do this set tonight.
1: Okay.
0: Because it came up on my Spotify and I was like, oh, yes, that era was so good. The band is Phoenix, great band, and the song is Listomania, just... absolute tune. Enjoy.

Pilk's Mix is a non-stop musical adventure each and every Friday for us to explore together a collection of songs from a mix of diverse artists and ideas. So join me, Craig Pilkington, each and every week as we sit back, relax, and ease our way into the weekend. Who knows, we may even discover something new that we may not have heard before. Tune in to the Pilk's Mix every Friday from 9 a.m. I'll see you then.

0: Peter Bjorn and John with Young Folks from the Writer's Block album. Another classic.
1: You're doing all right tonight.
0: Yeah.
1: I'll give you that.
0: Thank you.
1: I was a bit nervous coming in. I'm like, oh, okay, am I going to like this? But you've done all right.
0: Yeah. I've always had taste.
1: Oh, go on, big yourself up.
0: This one, I think this might be a bit older. Let me check. Yeah, 94 this is
1: oh,
0: from.
1: Oh, you've gone outside the parameters.
0: I have. But I feel like it still fits in. This is the Wannadies. Wannadies? Wannadies? I don't
1: Wannadies.
0: Know. Wannadies. That makes more sense. You and Me song. Good one.
1: It is.
0: Enjoy.

0: Not 19 Forever by the Courtineers. And they're certainly right.
1: Yeah, very good. I like that.
0: And similarly, it's not 9 o'clock forever. We're almost done.
1: Unbelievable. That's flown by tonight.
0: Yeah,
1: You've done well.
0: Thank you.
1: You're welcome.
0: We'll do a quick goodbye. Thanks for listening.
1: Yep.
0: Hope you've enjoyed. We'll catch you next week.
1: Yep.
0: Will that be our last
1: it
0: for
1: will.
0: A little bit?
1: It
0: yeah.
1: Will. Yeah.
0: My co-host is venturing back to the motherland for a few weeks.
1: I am.
0: Mm. So.
1: Going back to London.
0: Yeah. Maybe we'll have to do a hometown themed.
1: Oh, I've got some change in mind already.
0: Yeah, of course you do.
1: If only radio was television, because that face was gold. Honestly, oh, don't stay like that. The wind, yeah. You know.
0: All right, we'll see you next week. Have a good one, and enjoy our last track. This is the Hoosiers, not Hosier, the Hoosiers.
1: Oh, very good.
0: Goodbye, Mr. A. That was good. Goodbye track.
1: Very good. You've timed it well.
0: Yeah. Good night.
1: Good night.

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Hello and welcome to another week of Living in the 70s. My name is Alan Simpson. For the next 2 hours, I'll be with you this week playing some of the great singer-songwriters of the 70s. Opening the show this week was Albert Hammond with These Are the Good Old Days. He was a very good singer-songwriter. Some of the other songs he wrote was 99 Miles from LA, Down by the River, Free Electric Band, Moonlight Lady. And of course, his biggest hit was It Never Rains in California.

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This week I've got the spotlight on some of the great singer-songwriters of the 70s. Next up, two songs back-to-back from the great Andrew Gold.

James Taylor being one of the singer-songwriters I'm featuring this week. Just looking back on some of the great songs he wrote, Fire and Rain, Your Smiling Face, How Sweet It Is, Rainy Day Man, Her Town 2, Brother Trucker, You've Got a Friend, and Handyman. All songs sung or written by James Taylor, including this next song that was released in 1970 with two members of the Beatles, Paul McCartney on bass and George Harrison on backup vocals. It was recorded at Apple Studios. Let's have a listen to Carolina on My Mind.

Dan Fogelberg with Part of the Plan. Up next, we've got probably one of the most prolific songwriters the world has ever seen, Bob Dylan. 1975 released an album called Blood on the Tracks. Let's have a listen to a song called Simple Twist of Fate. They said

to his bones. 'Twas then he felt alone and wished that he'd gone straight and watched out for a simple twist of fate. They walked along by the old canal, a little confused.

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Pushed the window open wide. 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Brought on by a simple twist of fate.

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Two great songs there from Rodriguez in the early 70s as we feature the singer-songwriters of the 70s decade. Up next, Lionel Richie wrote some fantastic songs. Sail On, Easy Like Sunday Morning, Still, Once, Twice, Three Times a Lady with the Commodores, Stuck on You, All Night Long. He was heavily involved with the 1985 charity song We Are the World. Let's have a listen now to one of his big hits, Hello.

0: One of Bruce Springsteen's more powerful songs, Born to Run. You're on 88.5. We're playing singer-songwriters from the 70s this week. Let's go to the break with a hit for Randy Edelman.
1: It started out in innocence, the way that most things do. 1,000 people crammed in one place, but the only face was you.

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The program is Living in the 70s. This week we're featuring some of the many, many great singer-songwriters that have been on our radio throughout the 70s. Up next, we've got Billy Joel. He burst on the scene with The Piano Man. Let's have a listen to New York State of Mind.

Billy Joel with New York State of Mind. Up next, we've got Leon Russell, a great songwriter, brilliant piano player, was a member of the Wrecking Crew, wrote some fantastic songs for not only himself, but for many other people. Let's go to the break with two songs from Leon Russell.

Neil Young with Helpless. A few times there, Neil Young joined Crosby, Stills, Nash to become Crosby, Stills, Nash and Young. Graham Nash, of course, left the Hollies to join Crosby, Stills, Nash. And in 1971, he did a solo album. Let's have a listen to a track called Military Madness. It went to number 8 in the United States.

Canadian singer-songwriter Gino Vannelli with I Just Want to Stop. American singer-songwriter Alan O'Day had a big hit with Undercover Angel, went all the way to number one in 1974. He also wrote Angie Baby for Helen Reddy. And another song he made famous was by the Righteous Brothers with Rock and Roll Heaven. Let's have a listen to Alan O'Day.

Three great songs there from three great singer-songwriters of the 70s. Harry Nilsson, Paul Simon, and Harry Chapman. Up next is Barry Manilow. He wrote some great songs. Mandy, The Coca Cabana, Let's Hang On, I Can't Smile Without You. I write the songs, and this next song was a big hit for him as well. Let's have a listen to the great singer-songwriter Barry Manilow.

Barry Manilow with I Want to Do It With You. And this program is finished. For the last 2 hours, I've been playing nothing but 70s songs. And this week, I've featured just some of the many great singer-songwriters throughout the 70s. My name is Alan Simpson. I'll be back same time next week. We'll finish up with Chris Rea. Sadly, Chris Rea passed away some 6 or 8 weeks ago now. Let's have a listen to his biggest song as we finish up this show. Until next week, bye for now.

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2: Teenage gang members are facing serious charges tonight after they broadcast their crimes for the world to see. Kelly Haywood, they carried out the bomb robbery on Perth's most expensive retail strip and then bragged about it online.
3: Well, the Gucci store here in Perth was the target, but they obviously wanted to get

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I'm John Shriver with music and a message from God's holy word, Sunday morning from 8:30 to 9 to help you come alive in the Lord.

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Light that you're letting in. I could use some more of this. I could use some more of this light that you're letting in.

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0: 21, it's a pretty important number. 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